Pots Farm was a place to go. Load a truck up, hit the dirt road. Jump the barbed wire, spread the word. Light the bonfire and call the girls. King in the can and the Marlboro man. Jack and Jim were a few good men. Where you learn how to kiss and cuss and fight too. Better watch out for the boys in blue. And all this small town, he said, she said. Ain't it funny how rumors spread? Like I know something y'all don't know. Man, that talk is getting old. You better mind your business, man. Watch your mouth. Before I have to knock that loud mouth out. I'm tired of talking, man. Y'all ain't listening. Them old dirt

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1: If you ever were lucky enough to see Johnny Cash perform live, it might have inspired you to write a really good song. It's exactly what happened to Keith Urban. He says he has a personal connection to this song, and part of the reason he could tap into his emotional depth was his memories from seeing the great Johnny Cash perform. Johnny would be proud. Here's Keith Urban, Wild Hearts, and that's one thing about one country song.

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0: I promise you this, this much I swear. Yeah, we'd both go to jail over her. 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

saw the old man's face, front page obituary. He was a millionaire. He left his fortune to

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2: 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The House of Commons returns today for a final stretch before summer, with MPs set to debate a budget bill and Conservative motion. Conservative leader Pierre Poilievre plans to push for debate on First Nations land claims and private property rights. Legislation tied to the spring economic update, including warrant-based police powers to search mail, continues through Parliament. Foreign Affairs Minister Anita Anand hosts China's foreign minister this week, while Prime Minister Mark Carney heads to New York to promote investment in Canada. Alberta's government says wildfire danger continues to be high in the province's north. Alberta Wildfire says conditions have been dry in the Slave Lake and Grand Prairie forest areas, and a fire can spread quickly. It's asking locals and visitors to be cautious and avoid outdoor activities that could potentially spark a wildfire. Meantime, the annual Western Premiers Conference kicks off today in Kananaskis, west of Calgary. Leaders from BC, Alberta, Saskatchewan, Manitoba, the Northwest Territories, and the Yukon are set to discuss business and their neighboring relationships. Nunavut Premier John Mayne has said he will participate virtually. BC Premier David Eby has said it's not lost on him that the gathering happens as Alberta's premier sets the table to leave the country, referencing the October referendum she announced last week. And the Edson and District Healthcare Hero Awards were presented during Town Council's regular meeting last week in honor of Rural Healthcare Week this week, May 25th to 29th. The awards are presented to recognize outstanding contributions from local medical professionals. Launched by the Community Care Foundation Attraction and Retention Committee last year, town officials note the award

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0: In sports, the Vegas Golden Knights have taken a 3-0 series lead over the Colorado Avalanche after a 5-3 victory last night, putting the President's Trophy winning Avs on the ropes in the Western Conference Final. Meantime, the Montreal Canadiens are aiming to take a 2-1 lead in the NHL's best-of-seven Eastern Conference Final tonight when they host the Carolina Hurricanes. Elsewhere, the Everett Silvertips and Kitchener Rangers square off this evening in a battle of 1-0 teams at the Memorial Cup Tournament in Kelowna, B.C. Last night, Chicoutimi edged the Rockets 3-2 in overtime. And in the majors, the Toronto Blue Jays open a 3-game series against the visiting Miami Marlins tonight. The Jays won 2 of 3 over the weekend against the visiting Pittsburgh Pirates to improve their record to 25-28.
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2: Mix of sun and cloud today. We're expecting a high of 21. Tonight, cloudy skies with a low of 7. For tomorrow, a 30% chance of showers with a high of 21. On Wednesday, we're expecting some rain with a high of 20. Thursday, the sun comes out with a high of 23. And on Friday, we're starting the weekend with a 30% chance of showers and a high of 22. Right now, it's +4 in Merrithorpe. Edson has 9, and both Fox Creek and Whitecourt are reporting 6.
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1: Bailey Zimmerman, where it ends here on Nexum 105 FM. Good morning. 6 degrees in downtown Whitecourt. On our way to a high of 21 for today. Gonna be absolutely beautiful out there. And then

things are going to kind of take a bit of a turn as the week goes on, because we are expecting some rain out there starting tomorrow and on Wednesday as well. But that's okay. With the way things are going, we could use a little bit of rain. Hey, let's not forget something big going on this Saturday down in Edson. This Saturday, it's Eddie's Big Run going on in Edson. This is their fun run that they do every year. They got the four runs, the kids run, the 3K, the 5K, and the 10K. This is my favorite thing about Eddie's Big Run. Every year they've got a theme, and this year the theme is Run Like a Hero, where they are encouraging people to wear their superhero costumes when they do the run. I would do it myself, but I've outgrown my Spider-Man onesie. Otherwise, I would be all over it. You can still register right up until the race day this Saturday. That is Eddie's Big Run this Saturday in Edson. Check out raceroster.com for all the information and to register online. Cody Johnson now on The Breakfast Brew.

Going all the way back to the 90s with Trisha Yearwood, X's and O's here on The Breakfast Brew. She always wanted that to be a TV show theme song, and Trisha Yearwood finally got her wish when she used it as the theme song to her cooking show on the Food Network. How about that? Anyways, welcome to a brand new week. I had a rather busy weekend, but it was the fun kind of busy. I saw a movie. I went to see the new Star Wars movie. Yeah, I decided to go all the way into West Edmonton Mall to see it. I mean, I've seen every Star Wars movie in West Edmonton Mall ever since The Phantom Menace came out in 1999, so I had to keep the streak alive. And you might remember I was talking about this a few weeks ago. To tie in with the new Star Wars movie, Burger King has a special Star Wars meal, so I also made it to Burger King for the Star Wars meal and got the Fancy Collector's Cup. It was a great day, but kind of stressful. I think my old age is starting to catch up with me. West Edmonton Mall really makes me feel claustrophobic these days, which is probably why I only go like once a year now. But I had an adventure, I saw the new Star Wars movie, which I really enjoyed by the way, and now I'm back here to our wide open spaces of living out in the country. Aaron Goodvin now on The Breakfast Brew.

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6: Ah, man, such a beautiful day out there. It is going to be wonderful today, especially when I'm on the road. Over in Barhead, the 4-H clubs are having their achievement days today. I'm going to be live on location from the Barhead Egg Barn for 4-H achievement days, starting at 11 a.m. So as soon as my show is done, I got to haul butt out to Barhead. So I'm hoping to see you in Barhead at around lunchtime to celebrate all the kids and their amazing hard work. Luke Combs now on The Breakfast Brew.

Who doesn't love Luke Combs on a beautiful Monday morning? That is Forever After All here on The Breakfast Brew. Good morning, Mark. I will admit that there's one thing I really enjoy about working the hours I do. I'm usually done my workday at around noon, and then I can go home and have a nap. But the question is, what kind of nap do you like to take? Well, according to the experts, there's three different kinds of naps. There's the power nap. That one only lasts between 10 and 30 minutes. It helps improve your focus and memory. That's about the kind that I take. Then we have the full cycle nap. That runs about 90 minutes. You go through the entire sleep cycle, so it's almost like getting a full night's sleep. And this is the new one, the Nappuccino. Right before your nap, you have a cup of coffee or an energy drink, however you like to take your caffeine. The caffeine kicks in after about 20 minutes, helping you wake up. So it's the perfect blend of a power nap and having a caffeine boost. I just might do that one here at work if I could get away with it. I mean, a coffee break is about 15 minutes long, right? So that would be the perfect length of time. Why aren't we napping on our coffee breaks? I mean, why else do they put couches in the break room? We gotta get on this.

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1: 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Global Affairs Canada says it has summoned Israel's ambassador and condemned the alleged mistreatment of Canadians detained aboard a Gaza-bound aid flotilla. This comes after three activists returned to Vancouver on Sunday, with Sebastian Tau alleging detainees were beaten, shocked with tasers, and denied adequate food and water. The Canadians were among 420 people on 41 boats intercepted by Israeli forces while attempting to deliver symbolic aid to Gaza. Israeli officials deny abuse allegations, while Foreign Affairs Minister Anita Anand says Canadian officials received reports of appalling abuse. India's Commerce Minister is traveling to Canada this week for what officials call the largest ever Indian business delegation to another country. The delegation includes more than 100 business leaders and aims to advance trade and investment talks between Canada and India. Piyush Goyal is set to meet Trade Minister Maninder Sidhu, Prime Minister Mark Carney, and Foreign Affairs Minister Anita Anand. The visit comes as both countries work to revive long-stalled trade negotiations and target doubling bilateral trade to $70 billion by 2030. Political scientists say Indigenous treaty rights have created major legal uncertainty around Alberta separation efforts. Albertans are set to vote on October 19th on whether to pursue a binding referendum on separation from Canada. The decision last week by Premier Daniel Smith comes after a judge ruled Alberta failed in its duty to consult First Nations because secession could affect Treaty 7 and Treaty 8. Experts say evolving Indigenous consultation laws since the 1995 Quebec referendum add a new legal dimension to secession debates. And Western premiers are meeting in Alberta for a two-day conference on regional business and relations. Leaders from BC, Alberta, Saskatchewan, Manitoba, Yukon, and the Northwest Territories are attending, while Nunavut's premier will join virtually. The meeting comes as Alberta moves closer to a possible referendum on separation from Canada. BC Premier David Eby has criticized Premier Daniel Smith, saying she appears to be setting the table for Alberta to leave Canada. That's your latest update. For these stories and more, visit xm105fm.com.
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2: Mix of sun and cloud today. We're expecting a high of 21. Tonight, cloudy skies with a low of 7. For tomorrow, a 30% chance of showers with a high of 21. On Wednesday, we're expecting some rain with a high of 20. Thursday, the sun comes out with a high of 23. And on Friday, we're starting the weekend with a 30% chance of showers and a high of 22. Right now, it's plus 4 in Merrithorpe, Edson has 9, and both Fox Creek and Whitecourt are reporting 6.
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1: Tim Hicks with a loud here on XM 105 FM, something I've been frequently accused of by our superiors when it comes to being on the air, so I should probably try and bring it down a notch. Ahem. 6 degrees in downtown Whitecourt this morning. We're expecting a high of 21 for today. We are expecting some rain come Wednesday, but I'm sure we'd all appreciate that rain given the wildfire situation. The wildfire situation actually isn't that bad right now. Of course, the one fire in the region we're still keeping an eye on, that's WWF-017. That's the fire out there by the Westridge subdivision that sparked all the evacuations a couple of weeks ago. That fire is still listed as under control, holding steady at 51 hectares in size. Once again, the firefighters are urging residents to use caution near the burnt areas, as burnt trees are a serious hazard, and trees that may look healthy with green needles or leaves could have burnt out roots under the ground and fall unexpectedly. So once again, be careful for those burn areas. As for any fire bans, we actually don't have any fire bans in effect right now, but we do have some fire advisories. The town of Whitecourt, the Whitecourt Forest Area, which includes most of Woodlands County, Lac St. Anne County, and the town of Marathorpe are all under fire advisories. So under a fire advisory, fire permits are still valid. You got to follow all safe burning conditions, and new fire permits will only be issued on a case-by-case basis. You can have your campfire if you're still out there camping. Just make sure it's safely extinguished before you move on. County of Barrhead and Parkland County are under fire restrictions. So under a fire restriction, you can still have your fire pits and your burn barrels. However, all burn permits are canceled for the time being. AlbertaFireBans.ca is where you go for all that information. Download their official app as well, and you'll have all that information on the go. My man now, Thomas Rhett on the Breakfast Brew.

Thomas Rhett, after all the bars are closed here on The Breakfast Brew. Good morning, I'm Mark. I do love me some Thomas Rhett. That is the second single off his album, About a Woman. It officially came out about 2 years ago. They released the music video on the same day. When it first came out 2 years ago, the critics absolutely loved it, saying it had a comforting guitar riff that gains prominence with the easygoing composition cushioning Rhett's evocative delivery. It's nice and mellow, and the only problem with a mellow song like that might put you back to sleep this early on a Monday morning. So we got James Barker Band now on The Breakfast Brew. Hopefully this will wake us up.

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2: So I was sure to hit up the Whitecourt Trade Show over the weekend. I had to get myself a dirty soda from the Sloppy Pop Shop. In fact, the Sloppy Pop Shop, they emailed us a couple of weeks ago. They were like, Was somebody at XM 105 FM talking about us on the radio? What are you saying about us on the radio? And so I had to get back to them. If you go over to our sister website, everythinglifestyle.ca, they've got an article up there about dirty sodas and what they're all about. So I was like, hey, if you want to try a dirty soda, keep your eyes open for the Sloppy Pop Shop this summer because they're going to be all over the place. So that's how I was talking about them. Of course, they didn't recognize me when I bought my Sloppy Pop, but it was still a pretty fine soda. We got Tim McGraw now on the Breakfast Brew.

Tim McGraw, Where the Green Grass Grows, here on XM 105 FM, and we could use a little more rain to help that grass get a little bit greener. Sunny skies today with a high of 21. We might be getting some of that rain tomorrow with a 30% chance of showers and a high of 21. The rain is going to come on Wednesday with a high of 20. Thursday, the sun comes out again with a high of 23, and then it's looking like rain for next weekend as well. So, as I said earlier, I wouldn't mind some of that rain to help out with the wildfire situation, but all in all, things aren't too bad out there with the fire situation. I'm thinking more about the roads now. Take a look at 511 Alberta, which I accidentally closed that tab. Do-do-do-do-do, opening tab music. There we are. Taking a look at 511 Alberta. Things are looking pretty good out there. Oh, I'm seeing more little construction dudes popping up on 511 Alberta. Looks like construction season is getting ready to start. Highway 43, construction's getting ready to begin. I'm seeing two construction zones between Fox Creek and White Court. So I don't know if that construction has officially started yet, but I'm sure someone out there will let us know. The Yellowhead, Highway 32, Highway 22, all looking good. A little bit of construction on Highway 22 as well. They're doing some bridge inspections. But other than that, things are looking fine. Gas prices this morning. Gas isn't looking too bad. In White Court this morning, gas is all over the place. Some places are charging $172.9. Some places are $165.9. But $169.9 seems to be the average in White Court this morning. In Edson, though, things are much more steady in Edson. Edson, it's looking like $172.9 is the average price in Edson. So as what gas prices are at this morning, hopefully they'll be going down sometime soon. Fingers crossed. We got Josh Stumpf now to get us to the news at 7.

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Just say, "Hey Google, play XM 105 FM."

After 7 o'clock, we're launching the texting takeover for today. You know how it works. I'll hit you with today's topic, share your thoughts on that topic, and I'll share the best stories on the air. We got Cadillac 3 now to get us to the news.

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3: 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The House of Commons returns today for a final stretch before summer, with MPs set to debate a budget bill and Conservative motion. Conservative leader Pierre Poilievre plans to push for debate on First Nations land claims and private property rights. Legislation tied to the spring economic update, including warrant-based police powers to search mail, continues through Parliament. Foreign Affairs Minister Anita Anand hosts China's foreign minister this week, while Prime Minister Mark Carney heads to New York to promote investment in Canada. Alberta's government says wildfire danger continues to be high in the province's north. Alberta Wildfire says conditions have been dry in the Slave Lake and Grand Prairie forest areas, and a fire can spread quickly. It's asking locals and visitors to be cautious and avoid outdoor activities that could potentially spark a wildfire. Meantime, the annual Western Premiers Conference kicks off today in Kananaskis, west of Calgary. Leaders from BC, Alberta, Saskatchewan, Manitoba, the Northwest Territories, and the Yukon are set to discuss business and their neighboring relationships. Nunavut Premier John Mayne has said he will participate virtually. BC Premier David Eby has said it's not lost on him that the gathering happens as Alberta's premier sets the table to leave the country, referencing the October referendum she announced last week. And the Edson and District Healthcare Hero Awards were presented during Town Council's regular meeting last week in honor of Rural Healthcare Week this week, May 25th to 29th. The awards are presented to recognize outstanding contributions from local medical professionals. Launched by the Community Care Foundation Attraction and Retention Committee last year, town officials note the awards received 37 nominations and celebrated individuals across five categories. You can see a full list of this year's award winners on our website. That's your latest update. For these stories and more, visit XM105FM.com.
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3: In sports, the Vegas Golden Knights have taken a 3-0 series lead over the Colorado Avalanche after a 5-3 victory last night, putting the President's Trophy-winning Avs on the ropes in the Western Conference Final. Meantime, the Montreal Canadiens are aiming to take a 2-1 lead in the NHL's best-of-seven Eastern Conference Final tonight when they host the Carolina Hurricanes. Elsewhere, the Everett Silvertips and Kitchener Rangers square off this evening in a battle of 1-0 teams at the

0: Memorial Cup tournament in Kelowna, BC. Last night, Chicoutimi edged the Rockets 3-2 in overtime. And in the majors, the Toronto Blue Jays open a three-game series against the visiting Miami Marlins tonight. The Jays won 2 of 3 over the weekend against the visiting Pittsburgh Pirates to improve their record to 25-28.
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3: Mix of sun and cloud today. We're expecting a high of 21. Tonight, cloudy skies with a low of 7. For tomorrow, a 30% chance of showers with a high of 21. On Wednesday, we're expecting some rain with a high of 20. On Thursday, sunny skies and 23. And on Friday, a 30% chance of showers with a high of 22. Right now, it's plus 4 in Fox Creek. Merrithorpe has 6. 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

0: Megan Maroney, am I okay here on The Breakfast Brew? A question a lot of us ask on a Monday morning as we get ready to go back to work.
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0: Alrighty, texting takeover for today. You know, I love movies. I can't get enough of them. I've got an app on my phone for keeping track of my DVD collection, and according to the app, I've got more than 600 DVDs. And there are a few in my collection that I keep going back to over and over again. So now I was looking for something for my texting takeover for today. This one came across my feeds and I am like, perfect. Ahem. If you were paid $1 million to watch a movie 100 times, what movie are you picking? I think you know what I do. Pretty much any Star Wars movie and I'm good. Pretty much any James Bond movie and I'm good. You know what? Let's go with my favorite movie, The Iron Giant. That's an animated movie from 1999 about a boy and his new friend, a giant robot from outer space. First movie that made me cry, and it still makes me cry. That would be the easiest $1 million I ever made. So how about you? If you were paid $1 million to watch a movie 100 times, what movie are you picking?
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0: A classic from Alan Jackson. I'm pretty sure they're all classics from Alan Jackson at this point. Gone Country here on XM 105 FM. 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
0: Texting takeover for today. If you were paid $1 million to watch a movie 100 times, what movie are you picking? I think you've got me pegged. You know, if it were me, a Star Wars movie or a Star Trek movie, and I'm good, but I want to hear from you. If you were paid $1 million to watch a movie 100 times, what are you picking? You know, if you ever want a head start on the texting takeover, I always post the topic to our Facebook page the night before. So you can find us on Facebook at The Breakfast Brew. And yeah, we got Trisha already weighing in on the Facebook page. Trisha says, Sweet Magnolias. Ooh. That was one of my mom's favorite movies when I was younger. So we got Dolly Parton, Sally Field, a whole bunch of great actresses. They play this group of middle-aged ladies down there in the Deep South, and it's about their lives and adventures. Ah, it's just such a sweet movie. Haven't watched it in ages. That's a good one, Trisha. We've also got Diana coming in. Diana saying, The Pirates of the Caribbean films. I haven't seen those in ages. I know I enjoyed the first one. The second and third

0: ones were so-so, never seen the fourth and fifth one. So I think that's a franchise I need to revisit. Diana, Trisha, thanks for sharing. That's our texting takeover for today. If you were paid $1 million to watch a movie 100 times, what movie are you watching?
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Kenny Chesney with I Go Back here on XM 105 FM. Good morning, Mark. The big day is sneaking up on us. It's about 3 weeks away. Gord Bamford is coming to Merthorpe. 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And he is going to be performing all those number one hits at the Merthorpe Exhibition Center on June 13th. 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That is Gord Bamford, June 13th at the Merthorpe Exhibition Center. 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
1: Good morning, I'm Sheldon Spackman for XM105FM.com. Global Affairs Canada says it has summoned Israel's ambassador and condemned the alleged mistreatment of Canadians detained aboard a Gaza-bound aid flotilla. This comes after three activists returned to Vancouver on Sunday, with Sebastian Tau alleging detainees were beaten, shocked with tasers, and denied adequate food and water. The Canadians were among 420 people on 41 boats intercepted by Israeli forces while attempting to deliver symbolic aid to Gaza. Israeli officials deny abuse allegations, while Foreign Affairs Minister Anita Anand says Canadian officials received reports of appalling abuse. India's Commerce Minister is traveling to Canada this week for what officials call the largest ever Indian business delegation to another country. The delegation includes more than 100 business leaders and aims to advance trade and investment talks between Canada and India. Piyush Goyal is set to meet Trade Minister Maninder Sidhu, Prime Minister Mark Carney, and Foreign Affairs Minister Anita Anand. The visit comes as both countries work to revive long-stalled trade negotiations and target doubling bilateral trade to $70 billion by 2030. Political scientists say Indigenous treaty rights have created major legal uncertainty around Alberta separation efforts. Albertans are set to vote on October 19th on whether to pursue a binding referendum on separation from Canada. The decision last week by Premier Daniel Smith comes after a judge ruled Alberta failed in its duty to consult First Nations because secession could affect Treaty 7 and Treaty 8. Experts say evolving Indigenous consultation laws since the 1995 Quebec referendum add a new legal dimension to secession debates. And Western premiers are meeting in Alberta for a two-day conference on regional business and relations. Leaders from BC, Alberta, Saskatchewan, Manitoba, Yukon, and the Northwest Territories are attending, while Nunavut's premier will join virtually.

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1: Owen Riegling with Old Dirt Roads here on the Breakfast Brew. I'll be driving down some of those old dirt roads because I'm going to be live on location from Barhead today from 11 to 2. It is the 4-H Achievement Days going on in Barhead today, and I'll be live at the Egg Barn from 11 to 2 talking to some of the young 4-H members about everything they've achieved. Always have so much fun doing this, so I'm looking forward to seeing you in Barhead around lunchtime. But I digress. We got to do a trivia contest.
2: It's time to play Hit It or Quiz It with the Morning Brew.
1: The average male buys 4 of these at the grocery store every month. What are they? 780-778-8575 is the number to text in. Answer that question. You're going to win yourself the title of smartest person out there for the next 24 hours. A badge you can wear with pride as you're out and about doing all your wonderful Monday things. The usual heads up, we don't have any actual badges. I use my very poor Photoshop.

0: top skills to make a picture of a badge. So when you win, I'm going to text you that picture of a badge, and then you can print it out and display it however you want. How do you win this honorific? Answer this question. The average male buys 4 of these at the grocery store every month. What are they? Let's see. That used to be true for me. I probably stopped buying these around 15 years ago because basically we have so many places where you can buy them fresh here in town. So why go for frozen when you can go for fresh? 780-778-8575. Win yourself the title of smartest person out there. Just answer this question. The average male buys 4 of these down at the grocery store every month. What are they?
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Morgan Wallen thinking about me here on The Breakfast Brew. Good morning, Mark. Let's check in on Hit It and Quiz It, shall we? The average male buys 4 of these at the grocery store every month. What is it? We got Pat coming in, our old buddy Pat. He's guessing razor blades. Ooh, Pat, that is a very good question, but no, it is not razor blades. In fact, I'll give you this hint right away. It is not a personal hygiene item. Good guess, but incorrect. 780-778-8575. Win yourself the title of smartest person out there. Just answer this question. The average male buys 4 of these at the grocery store every month. What are they?

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12: The average male buys 4 of these at the grocery store every month. What are they? So when I was rambling about this question, I said, I used to be this, but then I discovered there's other places in town where I can buy it fresh. So then Pat came in, Pat coming back in, and he says, buying loaves of bread, because you're probably buying them fresh down at the farmer's market now. Ooh, I love your thinking there, Pat, but sadly, that is incorrect. We also got Tony coming in. Tony is guessing TV dinners. Ah, Tony, you're getting nice and close now. We're definitely in the right aisle of the grocery store. It's in the frozen foods aisle. 780-778-8575. The average male buys 4 of these at the grocery store every month. What are they?

Riley Green with The Worst Way here on The Breakfast Brew. Good morning, Mark. Let's wrap up Pit It and Quiz It, shall we? The average male buys four of these at the grocery store every month. What are they? Dude, this one actually went pretty quick today. As soon as I put the question out there, bam, Betsy came in like a shot with the right answer. The correct answer today is frozen pizzas. The average male buys four frozen pizzas at the grocery store every month. And like I was saying earlier, I don't buy a lot of frozen pizzas anymore because we got so many pizza places in town that you can always go for a fresh one instead of a frozen one for about the same price. So congratulations, Betsy. You are officially the smartest person out there for the next 24 hours. Wear that badge with pride. Thanks to everybody for playing today. And one last time for those who missed it. The average male buys four of these at the grocery store every month. What are they? They are frozen pizzas.

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2: 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MPs are returning to Ottawa to begin the final sitting days before summer break. A budget bill and a conservative motion are set for debate. Legislation to implement the spring economic update, which includes other measures such as police authority to search mail with a warrant, continues to work its way through the House of Commons. Meanwhile, Conservative leader Pierre Poilievre says he plans to push for a debate on how the government handles First Nations land claims. Alberta's government says wildfire danger continues to be high in the province's north. Alberta Wildfire says conditions have been dry in the Slave Lake and Grand Prairie forest areas, and a fire can spread quickly. It's asking locals and visitors to be cautious and avoid outdoor activities that could potentially spark a wildfire. The annual Western Premiers Conference kicks off in a province that has come closer than ever to triggering a vote on separation. Leaders of four provinces and two territories will discuss business and relationships during the two-day conference in Kananaskis, Alberta. BC Premier David Eby has remarked about the irony of a meeting with Canadian leadership in a province where the Premier, in his words, appears to be setting the table to leave the country. Last week, Premier Daniel Smith announced that an October referendum question will ask Albertans if they want to remain in Canada or start the process to hold a binding referendum on separation. Brazos County Council has authorized an increase to its yearly allocation to Stars Air Ambulance by up to $1,200 to include the Village of Breton. The approval was given following a presentation by Stars Air Ambulance to Council last week. Brazos County currently allocates $2 per capita to Stars, or approximately $16,500 per year. Officials say Stars flies an average of 20 missions per year in Brazos County. And the Edson and District Healthcare Hero Awards were presented during Town Council's regular meeting last week in honor of Rural Healthcare Week this week, May 25th to 29th. The awards are presented to recognize outstanding contributions from local medical professionals. Launched by the Community Care Foundation Attraction and Retention Committee last year, town officials note the awards received 37 nominations and celebrated individuals across five categories. You can see a list of this year's award winners on our website. That's your latest update for these stories.

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0: In sports, the Vegas Golden Knights have taken a 3-0 series lead over the Colorado Avalanche after a 5-3 victory last night, putting the President's Trophy winning Avs on the ropes in the Western Conference Final. Meantime, the Montreal Canadiens are aiming to take a 2-1 lead in the NHL's best-of-seven Eastern Conference Final tonight when they host the Carolina Hurricanes. Elsewhere, the Everett Silvertips and Kitchener Rangers square off this evening in a battle of 1-0 teams at the Memorial Cup Tournament in Kelowna, B.C. Last night, Chicoutimi edged the Rockets 3-2 in overtime. And in the majors, the Toronto Blue Jays open a 3-game series against the visiting Miami Marlins tonight. The Jays won 2 of 3 over the weekend against the visiting Pittsburgh Pirates to improve their record to 25-28.
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2: Mix of sun and cloud today. We're expecting a high of 21. Tonight, cloudy skies with a low of 7. For tomorrow, a 30% chance of showers with a high of 21. On Wednesday, we're expecting some rain with a high of 20. On Thursday, sunny skies and 23. And on Friday, a 30% chance of showers with a high of 22. Right now, it's 6 in Fox Creek. Edson has 10. And both Merrithorpe and Whitecourt are reporting 7.
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0: Luke Combs, one number away here on The Breakfast Brew. Good morning, Mark. Happy Monday morning.
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0: Texting takeover for today. I want to hear from you. If you're going to get paid $1 million to watch a movie 100 times, what movie are you picking? As I was looking for texting takeover questions, this one came up. And because I like movies, I was like, boom. This one is awesome. So we got a whole bunch of great ones coming in. We got Diane coming in. Diane saying The Fast and the Furious. Ooh, the question is, Diane, which one in the franchise? Because there's like 10 of them, right? It's amazing how that franchise progresses. We start with simple car chase heist movies, and by the 10th one, they have cars going into space. You know, they also own Jurassic Park. I would love to see the Fast and the Furious Jurassic Park crossover where they run from dinosaurs. That would be awesome. We also got Gwen coming in. Gwen is going with 8 seconds. Ooh, I haven't seen 8 seconds in ages. That's about a legendary rodeo rider named Lane Frost. Very good movie. Gwen, Diane, thanks for sharing. All good choices. That's our texting takeover for today. If you're going to get paid $1 million to watch a movie 100 times, what movie are you picking?
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0: Tim McGraw, just to see you smile here on The Breakfast Brew. Good morning, I'm Mark.
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0: A high-stakes meeting in Kananaskis country today as the Western Premiers Conference gets underway. Bill Graveland of the Canadian Press has the details.
2: The conference is to focus on trade, the economy, energy security, defense, and nation-building projects. But a number of leaders say they expect to discuss the province's upcoming plebiscite on separation. BC Premier David Eby says it's ironic to hold the meeting in a province where the premier appears to be setting the table to leave the country. While Manitoba Premier Wab Kanu says his number one agenda item at the conference will be expressing his love for Canada.
0: Speaking of Alberta separation, Thomas Lukaszczyk of the Forever Canadian campaign officially opened their Edmonton campaign office over the weekend to encourage people to vote to stay in Canada.
3: Well, what an incredible day. We were hoping to have our headquarters for Edmonton opened up today, and we anticipated a small crowd of people, and we have in excess of 1,000 people at least, so we have to move this party outside. But that shows you how proud Albertans are to be Canadians.
0: And the Colorado Avalanche are on the verge of being swept out of the playoffs. Vegas beat Colorado 5-3 last night to take a 3-0 lead in the Western Conference Final.
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5: 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So over the weekend, I decided to check out the Whitecourt Trade Show. Another fantastic trade show. They did so much good work. But then I went next door to the curling rink because I was like, hey, isn't there a special farmer's market going on this weekend at the same time? And yes, there was. I was chatting with the market manager there. I was like, hey, wait a minute. Isn't the Whitecourt farmer's market, isn't it going up to like 2 days a week this year? And she's like, yes, it is. When do you start doing 2 days a week? This weekend. This is officially our first one. So for the rest of the season, the Whitecourt farmer's market is going for 2 days now. Every Tuesday from 11 to 4, and then every Saturday from 9 to 1 at the Whitecourt Curling Rink. 2 days now to get all your farmer's market goodness. I would suggest you follow the Whitecourt Farmer's Market on Facebook because they got all the great events, all the great updates about what's happening at the Whitecourt Farmer's Market. So that's the Whitecourt Farmer's Market, officially up to 2 days a week now, every Tuesday 11 to 4 and every Saturday 9 to 1.

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2: Good morning, I'm Sheldon Spackman for XM105FM.com. Several world leaders are keeping a wary eye on Belarus for signs it might offer Russia help in its war with Ukraine. Belarus's exiled opposition leader visited Kyiv today as the Ukrainian capital cleaned up after Russia's biggest missile attack of the year. Russia and its ally Belarus held joint nuclear drills last week. Ukrainian President Volodymyr Zelensky has increasingly warned in recent days that Belarus could provide a launch pad for Russia to open a new front in northern Ukraine. A trade delegation from India is on its way to Ottawa, and it's being billed as the largest ever to travel to Canada. India's Commerce and Industry Minister will be accompanied by more than 100 senior business representatives from industries such as mining, energy, automotive, and aerospace. The visit, which takes place today through Wednesday, will continue discussions about a comprehensive economic and partnership agreement between the two countries and explore new opportunities. India's Commerce and Industry Minister is also expected to meet with Prime Minister Mark Carney and Foreign Affairs Minister Anita Anand, as well as CEOs of leading companies, startups, and pension funds. Western premiers are meeting in Alberta for a two-day conference on regional business and relations. Leaders from BC, Alberta, Saskatchewan, Manitoba, Yukon, and the Northwest Territories are attending, while Nunavut's premier will join virtually. The meeting comes as Alberta moves closer to a possible referendum on separation from Canada. BC Premier David Eby has criticized Premier Danielle Smith, saying she appears to be setting the table for Alberta to leave Canada. And hard work, dedication, and a dazzling imagination have officially paid off for one talented local student. Cammy Burns, a grade 5 student at Knighton Central School, has been named one of the top three writers for her grade level in the entire province. Officials with Grand Yellowhead Public School Division says her captivating short story, The Ball, earned her a coveted spot in the spotlight for the prestigious 2026 Young Writers Award. For her achievement, Burns received a curated collection of books, an official award certificate, and an exclusive invitation to the Winner's Circle virtual writing workshop with a professionally published author, which is scheduled for the end of this month. That's your latest update. For these stories and more, visit xm105fm.com.
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3: Mix of sun and cloud today. We're expecting a high of 21. Tonight, cloudy skies with a low of 7. For tomorrow, a 30% chance of showers with a high of 21. On Wednesday, we're expecting some rain with a high of 20. On Thursday, sunny skies and 23. And on Friday, a 30% chance of showers with a high of 22. Right now, it's 6 in Fox Creek. Edson has 10. And both Merrithorpe and Whitecourt are reporting 7.
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0: Justin Moore with Time's a Tickin' here on The Breakfast Brew. Good morning, Mark. Hope you're having a wonderful Monday morning. It is Monday, right? Yeah.
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0: Texting takeover for today, I want to hear from you. If you're going to get paid $1 million to watch a movie 100 times, what movie are you watching? I have never seen our inbox explode like this. Lots of good movie choices coming in. We got Nikki coming in. Nikki is going with Dirty Dancing, 1,000%. You know what, Nikki? I don't think I've ever seen Dirty Dancing, the legendary romance from the 1980s, Patrick Swayze and Jennifer Beals? Jennifer Grey? One of the Jennifers from the 1980s. She and Patrick Swayze, they dance, they fall in love at the resort. Ah, such a sweeping romantic movie. Gotta check that out. Nikki, thanks for sharing. We also got Gordon coming in. Ah, Gordon has one of the most legendary Westerns of all time, Butch Cassidy and the Sundance Kid, Paul Newman, Robert Redford. Ah, I've never seen that one either. That is a classic that's on my cinematic bucket list. I finally got to get around to it. Gordon, Nikki, thanks for sharing. That's our texting takeover for today. If you're going to get paid $1 million to watch a movie 100 times, what movie are you watching?
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Aaron Goodvin with Boy Like Me here on The Breakfast Brew. Good morning, Mark. So we see it all over the news these days about how we need to take better care of our mental health. I mean, the world is kind of crazy right now, and sometimes we could all use a little help. I've mentioned a few times that I'm in therapy, right? And I've been learning a lot through the process. And we're starting to learn more and more about country music artists taking some time off to look after their mental health. I think it was around this time last year that Ella Langley announced she was canceling a few shows and taking a break because she was just starting to get overwhelmed by it all. And it really worked out for her because look at how she's kicking butt on the charts right now. But she's not the only one. Back on Friday, Jake Worthington took to social media to announce that he's taking a mental health break. In his statement, Jake Worthington said, "I live a life as my heroes did, but that life has gotten a hold of me. I love my family, my friends, and my fans too much to let it take over me. I need to take some time to work on myself for my wife and daughter. I promise I will come back even better." So yeah, good on Jake Worthington. Can hardly wait to see what you're going to cook up once you're feeling better. And in the meantime, don't forget, if you ever feel like you could use a little help, 988 is the number of the National Mental Health Hotline. Let's hear from the man now, Jake Worthington on The Breakfast Brew.

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5: Ah, dude, it's 7 degrees out there right now, on our way to a high of 21 for today. When I get my steps in this afternoon, going to need that sunblock. I'm thrilled. I've shaved another minute off my time for the Whitecourt Run for Fun. I can do that 5K in 46 minutes now. So 44:29 was my time last time, so that's my time to beat. Jelly Roll on the Breakfast Brew.

is going to be a huge night. Wednesday is going to be the first Fresh Community Market night market of the year. The Fresh Community Market, they're shaking things up for 2026. They're going to be doing a monthly night market. They'll be closing off the streets in downtown Whitecourt and bringing in so many wonderful vendors and live entertainment. I've been keeping an eye on their Facebook page. They're going to be putting on quite the show, and they're going to be doing it every month all summer long. Their first one is coming up this Wednesday night, 5 to 9 in downtown Whitecourt. 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
2: 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MPs are returning to Ottawa to begin the final sitting days before summer break. A budget bill and a conservative motion are set for debate. Legislation to implement the spring economic update, which includes other measures such as police authority to search mail with a warrant, continues to work its way through the House of Commons. Meanwhile, Conservative leader Pierre Poilievre says he plans to push for a debate on how the government handles First Nations land claims. Alberta's government says wildfire danger continues to be high in the province's north. Alberta Wildfire says conditions have been dry in the Slave Lake and Grand Prairie forest areas, and a fire can spread quickly. It's asking locals and visitors to be cautious and avoid outdoor activities that could potentially spark a wildfire. The annual Western Premiers Conference kicks off in a province that has come closer than ever to triggering a vote on separation. Leaders of four provinces and two territories will discuss business and relationships during the two-day conference in Kananaskis, Alberta. BC Premier David Eby has remarked about the irony of a meeting with Canadian leadership in a province where the Premier, in his words, appears to be setting the table to leave the country. Last week, Premier Daniel Smith announced that an October referendum question will ask Albertans if they want to remain in Canada or start the process to hold a binding referendum on separation. Brazeau County Council has authorized an increase to its yearly allocation to Stars Air Ambulance by up to $1,200 to include the Village of Breton. The approval was given following a presentation by Stars Air Ambulance to Council last week. Brazeau County currently allocates $2 per capita to Stars, or approximately $16,500 per year. Officials say Stars flies an average of 20 missions per year in Brazeau County. And the Edson and District Healthcare Hero Awards were presented during Town Council's regular meeting last week in honor of Rural Healthcare Week this week, May 25th to 29th. The awards are presented to recognize outstanding contributions from local medical professionals. Launched by the Community Care Foundation Attraction and Retention Committee last year, town officials note the awards received 37 nominations and celebrated individuals across five categories. You can see a list of this year's award winners on our website. That's your latest update. For these stories and more, visit xm105fm.com.
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2: In sports, the Vegas Golden Knights have taken a 3-0 series lead over the Colorado Avalanche after a 5-3 victory last night, putting the President's Trophy winning Avs on the ropes in the Western Conference Final. Meantime, the Montreal Canadiens are aiming to take a 2-1 lead in the NHL's best-of-seven Eastern Conference Final tonight when they host the Carolina Hurricanes. Elsewhere, the Everett Silvertips and Kitchener Rangers square off this evening in a battle of 1-0 teams at the Memorial Cup Tournament in Kelowna, B.C. Last night, Chicoutimi edged the Rockets 3-2 in overtime. And in the majors, the Toronto Blue Jays open a 3-game series against the visiting Miami Marlins tonight. The Jays won 2 of 3 over the weekend against the visiting Pittsburgh Pirates to improve their record to 25-28.
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4: Mix of sun and cloud today with a high of 21. Tonight, cloudy skies with a low of 7. For tomorrow, a 30% chance of showers with a high of 21. The rain's going to come on Wednesday with a high of 20. Thursday, sunny skies and 23. And Friday, we're heading into the weekend with a 30% chance of showers and a high of 22. Right now, it's 9 in Fox Creek and Merrithorpe, and both Edson and Whitecourt are reporting 10.
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0: Your 90s hit at 9 on this Monday morning, Clint Black with Summer's Comin'. Released in March of 1995, it was the third single off his album, One Emotion. The song is probably best remembered for its music video, an all-star affair featuring cameos by Howie Mandel, Jay Leno, David Hasselhoff, Joey Lawrence, and Dick Clark. Despite being another number one hit for Black, the critics didn't care for it, calling it refried Beach Boys.
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Dean Brody with Canadian Girls here on XM 105 FM. Good morning. I'm Mark. I am very busy today. I got to start loading up the truck and getting ready to get out of here. I'm going to be live on location from Barhead from 11 to 2. Yep, it's that time of year again. All the 4-H kids out there, they've got their achievement days coming up, so we're going to be live on location from a bunch of them over the next couple of weeks. The first one is today. We're going to be out there at the Barhead 4-H Achievement Days. All of the 4-H kids in the Barhead region, they are descending on the Barhead Egg Barn today to auction off their cattle, have their competition. Ah, I always have so much fun out there, and I'm bringing along some pocket money too, because they always have a pretty good concession as well, so I'll probably buy myself a cheeseburger there for lunch. So I'm hoping to see you in Barhead from 11 to 2 to celebrate the kids at the Barhead 4-H Achievement Days.

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6: Bailey Zimmerman wrote this song after difficulties in a relationship motivated him to rethink his alcohol consumption. He first teased the song on Instagram, singing the opening lines and saying, "You'll ask me why I quit drinking. I realized that drinking my life away wasn't ever going to bring you back." And of course, we want to know, did it bring her back? The song blew up on social media, driving its release and instantly debuting it at number 24 on the Hot 100. Here's Bailey Zimmerman, Rockin' a Hard Place. And that's One Thing About One Country Song. We've been

0: Bailey Zimmerman with Rock in a Hard Place here on Breakfast Brew. 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
0: 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You know how I love my movies. I saw this one come up when I was thinking of a texting takeover topic, and I absolutely loved it, and I thought I would put it out there. The question today, if you're going to get paid $1 million to watch a movie 100 times, what movie are you picking? And dude, we got so many great movies coming in. We got Quentin coming in. Quentin says, for that much money, I would watch any movie. You know what, Quentin? I'm in that same boat with you. You know, for $1 million, yeah, sure, put on Police Academy 4 again. I would watch that 100 times. Thanks for sharing, Quentin. We got Stu coming in. Stu says The Green Mile. Oh, I haven't seen that one in ages. It was really good from the last time I saw it. I like that one. We also have Shirley coming in. Shirley is guessing Gladiator. Ah, Gladiator, another fantastic one. I remember seeing that in the movie theaters when it came out. Holy moly, 26 years ago. I can't believe it's already that old. Again, mind-blowing movie. Still haven't seen Gladiator 2 that came out like a year ago, but from everything I read online, it's terrible. Thanks for sharing, everybody. That's our texting takeover for today. You're going to get paid $1 million to watch a movie 100 times. What are you watching?
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2: Mix of sun and cloud today with a high of 21. Tonight, cloudy skies with a low of 7. For tomorrow, a 30% chance of showers with a high of 21. The rain's going to come on Wednesday with a high of 20. Thursday, sunny skies and 23. And Friday, we're heading into the weekend with a 30% chance of showers and a high of 22. Right now, it's 9 in Fox Creek and Merrithorpe, and both Edson and Whitecourt are reporting 10.
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Reba McEntire here on The Breakfast Brew, and speaking of Reba, she's got some new music out. So Reba's got this new project that she calls a digital music capsule. Every month, she releases a new song, bundled with a bunch of classics from her back catalog, and all these songs kind of have the same thing. She dropped the latest one back on Friday. It's called Hurt Like That, the EP, and as I'm sure you can figure out, the new song is called Hurt Like That.

So yeah, I think you can put it together. The theme behind this one is heartbreak. Other Reba classics on it include For My Broken Heart and What Am I Gonna Do About You? I think this is a really neat concept, and I'm looking forward to what she's gonna crank out in June.

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0: Brooks and Dunn with Red Dirt Road here on The Breakfast Brew. Good morning. That's it for me. I'm done for the day. Thanks for hanging out with me on this wonderful Monday morning. But before I go, I just want to take a moment to wish you all a happy National Wine Day.
1: Well, if you want romance, then let's have romance. Oh, look, there's wine. Mmm. Grape juice that burns.
0: Yes, I'm not much of a drinking man, but I have been known to have a glass of wine with Thanksgiving dinner. Actually, I have been known to enjoy wine's close cousin, the wine cooler. So, my aunt used to manage the co-op liquor store down in Lacombe, right? And the best thing about having an aunt who runs a liquor store is, on my 18th birthday, she made sure I got one hell of a gift basket. There are a couple of wine coolers in there, and I was told they were mine, and I had to drink them. So I did, and they weren't too bad. Maybe I'll pick up a case for the weekend and remember my ill-spent youth. So happy National Wine Day, everybody, and whatever day you're celebrating today, I hope you have a good one.

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1: Mix of sun and cloud today with a high of 21. Tonight, cloudy skies with a low of 7. For tomorrow, a 30% chance of showers with a high of 21. On Wednesday, we're expecting rain with a high of 20. Thursday, sunny skies and 23. And on Friday, we're heading into the weekend with a 30% chance of showers and a high of 22. 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
1: We just heard from Riley Green and Changed My Mind. His newest is a single he dropped called My Way.
2: We'd make our love, then we'd just lay. If I had it my way.
1: I really don't know how to feel after the games this weekend in the NHL. Ooh, I made that one nice and smooth. Okay, Golden Knights and Avalanche played two games since last I did a little update. Golden Knights won both of them.
3: Minute 45 plus for McKinnon. Nelson put it right on net. Rebound to Barbashev. He skates around an exhausted Taves and scores into the empty net.
1: My bracket hates this. Also, I'm pretty sure the Golden Knights are the bad guys. What? We're letting the bad guys win. Well, at least the Canadian Hurricane series is a bit more interesting. Hurricanes came back to make it 1-1. They play tonight, and someone will break that tie. Shania Twain now, Any Man of Mine. Good morning.

0: man of mine.
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1: We just heard from Keith Urban, our boy from Dean Under, Keith Urban. And who wouldn't want to be me? His newest album, Flow State, drops on June 12th.

0: Have you ever been by one of those like farmers market stands and no one's really paying attention? You think to yourself, man, I could just take those things and no one might even notice me. Well, this woman was noticed. She was caught on camera.
1: A couple weeks ago, I had a woman stop by with her very large bag and pretty much take all the treats out of the stand. She also took a bunch of jams and stuff from one of my other vendors in large amounts. Like, she filled this bag as full as she could fill it and then also filled her arms and then just said thanks to the camera and peaced out.
0: Lady, they're called intrusive thoughts, and you're not supposed to listen to them.
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0: the Cody Kell Show.
1: Tim Hicks is on deck, and he actually just released his newest album called Going Somewhere. Yeah, that whole album is out right now. Tim Hicks, a lot of music to choose from if you wanted to listen to him. Same with Billy Joel. Now, I understand Billy Joel's not necessarily a country musician, but he is beloved. I mean, Billy and Me, Piano Man, like we could go through the hits. However, he apparently has a biopic in the works that he doesn't support and will not lend his life or music rights to. Hey, what? I thought if you made a movie about someone, they kind of had to be on board with it. If he doesn't want the movie made, why are they making the movie? That seems like an unnecessarily hard thing to do.

0: My husband's mom just passed away. 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
3: Mix of sun and cloud today with a high of 21. Tonight, cloudy skies with a low of 7. For tomorrow, a 30% chance of showers with a high of 21. On Wednesday, we're expecting rain with a high of 20. Thursday, sunny skies and 23. And on Friday, we're heading into the weekend with a 30% chance of showers and a high of 22. For more up-to-the-minute weather information, download our app, the XM105 Country app, available via download apps.
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1: I got to go golfing yesterday for the first time this year. It felt so good to be back on the fairway. And hey, the White Court Wolverines golf tournament is just around the corner as well. That's June 4th and 5th. 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
1: We just heard from Tennille Towns, and the last time, her debut indie album, The Acrobat, is out right now.

0: get back.
1: All right, so Dunkin' Donuts, they're down in the States. Essentially, they're Tim Hortons. Apparently, they're actually coming to Canada, I heard, in a very few select locations. That's a different story. They tested out a 48-ounce bucket of iced coffee earlier, like I think last year. It might have been earlier this year. It went so well that they're making it a mainstay. It's going to cost $13. Every location will have 25 of them. Now, I need you to understand how much coffee that is, right? The Venti, the large at Starbucks, is 24 ounces. That's drinking two of those. And a Venti is already like a coffee and a half. So you're essentially having three coffees in one. And Americans are going to the doctor like, "Doc, why is my blood pressure so high?" Wow.

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2: Mix of sun and cloud today with a high of 21. Tonight, cloudy skies with a low of 7. For tomorrow, a 30% chance of showers with a high of 21. On Wednesday, we're expecting rain with a high of 20. Thursday, sunny skies and 23. And on Friday, we're heading into the weekend with a 30% chance of showers and a high of 22. For more up-to-the-minute weather information, download our app, the XM105 Country app.

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1: I tell you, it is a fantastic day to celebrate some amazing kids and all the hard work that they have been doing for the past few months. Good afternoon, ladies and gentlemen. Mark Kappas here. I am live on location today from the Barhead Egg Society barn because we have the Barhead 4-H Achievement Days going on. Yes, the Barhead District 4-H kids, they have been working hard all year long. They have been raising their cattle, and today's the big day. This is when they actually finally cash in. They have the judging, then they have the auction, and you can go home with some tasty beef and some sheep as well. So we got a bit of a break in the action right now as they're preparing for the next show. So you have plenty of time to come down to the egg barn. In fact, we're coming up on lunchtime here, so why not come down for lunch? They've got a wonderful concession going on with burgers and hot dogs and all your favorite auction food stuffs. Of course, we got to thank our sponsors for having us down here today, Barhead Machine and Welding and the Barhead Egg Society, for sponsoring this wonderful day as we celebrate these amazing kids and all their hard work. 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
1: Bailey Zimmerman is on deck. He actually has a new single out right now called Just Believe. Just me, I know. I've been down that road. Take it from a broken soul like me. Just believe. I know that flying places, not the most fun right now. Especially with some of the airlines we have in Canada. I mean, I got the... I don't want to bring this up as like a big thing, but I did have the pleasure of flying on Airway Japan. Japan Airlines, that's what it's called, on my trip like 2 years ago. And it was night and day different. However, singer-songwriter Katy Perry actually shouted out Air Canada. Apparently, she was on a flight from Montreal to LAX, and there was a medical emergency, and she said they handled it like perfectly. I don't know what her definition of perfectly is, but she gave him a shout out online. So, hey, shout out Air Canada, I guess.

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6: We got clear skies, we got sunshine. I tell you, this is the kind of day my dad loves because this is the perfect day for an auction sale. And that's where we are at right now. Good morning, ladies and gentlemen. Mark Kapp is here. Today I'm coming to you from the Barhead and District 4-H Beef and Sheep Achievement Day show and sale. Coming to you from the Barhead Ag Barn, I tell you, we got 4-H clubs from all across the region. They are here today to show off their hard work. They have worked hard these past few months raising this cattle, this sheep, and today's the day they show them off in the center ring. In fact, they're in the ring right now. They got the judging going on. We got some fun-looking cattle in there that's being judged right now, and you can go home with one of those cows because the day ends with the auction sale. There's so many wonderful 4-H clubs here. They got me set up next to the Sunny Bend 4-H Club. I got some adorable little sheep right next to me in the pen, so we'll probably try and get some of those sheep on the air as soon as we can. And of course, we've got to thank our sponsors for having us down here today. Barrhead Machine and Welding, Barrhead Agricultural Society, thank you for sponsoring today's broadcast. So come down to the Barrhead Egg Barn, grab yourself a burger at the concession for lunch, and celebrate these amazing kids and all their hard work. 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
1: We just heard from Luke Combs and Days Like These. His new album, The Way I Am, is out right now. That song's on it. All right.

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1: My client found out her boyfriend cheated on her the same day she was supposed to come pick up this big cake for him. 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
0: 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Pun definitely intended.
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1: We just heard from Cody Johnson and The Fall. He has his new album, Banks of the Trinity, coming out June 26th. 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
1: Speaking of new music, quite a few artists dropped some new singles, like Chris Young, who teamed up with Shaylin for a song called

And it was on today's date in 2011 that Scotty McCreery won the 10th season of American Idol with Lauren Elena as runner-up. It was the first time since Carrie Underwood that a country musician won the show.

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3: Mix of sun and cloud today with a high of 21. Tonight, cloudy skies with a low of 7. For tomorrow, a 30% chance of showers with a high of 21. On Wednesday, we're expecting rain with a high of 20. Thursday, sunny skies and 23. And on Friday, we're heading into the weekend with a 30% chance of showers and a high of 22. For more up-to-the-minute weather information, download our app, the XM105 Country app, available via download apps.
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3: Well, if you're looking for a great place to have lunch, why not come down to the Barhead Egg Barn today? Because that's where I am. We are here today for the Barhead District 4-H Beef and Sheep Achievement Day show and sale at the Barhead Egg Barn. Good morning, I'm Mark. I just had lunch at their concession because they got a wonderful concession. I had myself one of their cheeseburgers. Oh, dude, these cheeseburgers are so big. They're so juicy. They're so delicious. And, of course, I'm washing it down with my favorite, a nice cold Dr. Pepper. They're going to be breaking for lunch at around 12:30. But until then, we've got the kids in the center ring. They are showing off their cows to be judged. I mean, this is what it's all about, right? It's about celebrating the kids today. They have been working hard all year long, raising these cattle, and today's day it all comes together. They show off the cattle. They have the auction going on later tonight as well. And then these kids, they get to see what all their hard work pays off. Of course, a big thank you to our sponsors for having us down here today, Barhead Machine and Welding and the Barhead Ag Society. They came together so we can be down here today celebrating these amazing kids as part of the Barhead and District 4-H Beef and Sheep Achievement Day show and sale at the Barhead Ag Barn. 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
2: It's a fantastic day for an auction sale, and that's where you'll find us today. 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Today we're coming to you from the Barrhead Ag Barn for the Barrhead District 4-H Beef and Sheep Achievement Day Show and Sale. We've got 4-H clubs from all across the region. They are here today showing off their amazing cattle and sheep that they've been raising all year long. This is a day where it all comes together. We got so many wonderful 4-H clubs here. They sent me up next to the Sunnybend 4-H Club. They got a lot of sheep there. I'm looking at the sheep through those pens. I tell you, some of those sheep are just absolutely adorable. I should wander around here, check out some of the other 4-H clubs, because there are so many here, and these kids have worked hard all year long. It's all about celebrating the kids today. We're coming up on lunchtime, so why not come down at least for a cheeseburger, because they have a fantastic concession going as well. I just had myself a cheeseburger, and whoever's working in the grill, they are making some fine cheeseburgers today. We're down here today at the Barrhead Ag Barn for the Barrhead and District 4-H Beef and Sheep Achievement Day Show and Sales. And a big thank you to our sponsors for sponsoring today's broadcast, Barrhead Machine and Welding and the Barrhead Ag Society. 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
1: I see Luke Bryan coming up a little bit later. He has a new single out right now. It's called Fish Hunt Golf Drink. And if you think that song

sounds familiar. Don't worry. Everyone at the station agrees. However, I shouldn't say everyone. However, I find that the end of spring, beginning of summer, is the time when all the weird culinary creations come out. Farmers markets are in full swing. They want to advertise their weird items. There's some that are going viral, like a spam dog. It's a hot dog made of spam. I mean, probably the most appropriate place for spam. There's also Hadley Grass, which is an asparagus-flavored ice cream. No thanks. And lastly, Jibachi Senbei, which is a Japanese cracker made from dried out wasps. I'm just going to stick to my regular mac and cheese. Thank you very much. Girl, it's

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1: 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The federal government will lease 10 new firefighting planes and helicopters to help provinces and territories respond to wildfires this summer. Officials say provincial and territorial wildfire agencies will be able to request the use of 4 air tankers, 1 spotter plane, and 5 heavy lift helicopters to fight wildfires. In a news release, the government says the new assets will boost national firefighting surge capacity by increasing provincial and territorial access to aircraft during periods of intense wildfire activity. The planes will be paid for by a new $317 million budget allocation to establish a national aerial firefighting surge capacity. Prime Minister Mark Carney will travel to New York this week to meet with business leaders and try to court more investment. The Prime Minister's office said yesterday the PM will be in the U.S.'s most populous city on Wednesday and Thursday. The PMO announcement adds that Carney will meet with unspecified CEOs, entrepreneurs, business leaders, and money managers to pitch Canada as an investment destination. Mark Carney says using the idea of separation as leverage in future negotiations is a dangerous bluff. In an unrelated press conference today, the PM addressed Alberta Premier Daniel Smith's plan to pose a question on Alberta separation in October, asking whether the legal process for a separation referendum should happen. Carney says he saw those effects firsthand when he was the governor.

0: of the Bank of England after the Brexit vote and warns that people are still trying to undo the damage caused by that decision a decade later. Meantime, the annual Western Premiers Conference is underway in Kananaskis. Leaders of BC, Alberta, Saskatchewan, Manitoba, the Northwest Territories, and the Yukon will discuss business and their neighboring relationships during the two-day conference. The gathering happens as Alberta comes closer to triggering a vote on separation after Premier Danielle Smith announced last week an October referendum question on separation. Alberta's government says rivers across the province have a higher water supply than last year, and some river volumes are well above last year's supply. It says strong river flows, full reservoirs, and more mountain snowmelt are good news for agricultural producers. Brazeau County Council has authorized an increase to its yearly allocation to Stars Air Ambulance by up to $1,200 to include the Village of Breton. The approval was given following a presentation by Stars Air Ambulance to Council last week. Brazeau County currently allocates $2 per capita to Stars, or approximately $16,500 per year. Officials say Stars flies an average of 20 missions per year in Brazeau County. And the Edson and District Healthcare Hero Awards were presented during Town Council's regular meeting last week in honor of Rural Healthcare Week this week, May 25th to 29th. The awards are presented to recognize outstanding contributions from local medical professionals. Launched by the Community Care Foundation Attraction and Retention Committee last year, town officials note the awards received 37 nominations and celebrated individuals across five categories. You can see a list of this year's award winners on our website. That's your latest update. For these stories and more, visit XM105FM.com.
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0: In sports, the Montreal Canadiens are aiming to take a 2-1 lead in the NHL's best-of-seven Eastern Conference final tonight when they host the Carolina Hurricanes. Elsewhere, the Everett Silvertips and Kitchener Rangers square off this evening in a battle of 1-0 teams at the Memorial Cup tournament in Kelowna, B.C. And in the majors, the Toronto Blue Jays open a three-game series against the visiting Miami Marlins tonight.
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2: Mix of sun and cloud today with a high of 21. Tonight, cloudy skies with a low of 7. For tomorrow, a 30% chance of showers with a high of 21. On Wednesday, we're expecting rain with a high of 20. Thursday, sunny skies and 23. And on Friday, we're heading into the weekend with a 30% chance of showers and a high of 22. For more up-to-the-minute weather information, download our app, the XM 105 Country app, available via download apps.
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4: A whole hour of classics coming your way to hopefully wipe away those Monday blues. Okay, we are going to hear from Alan Jackson. I don't know if it's his best song to wipe away the blues, but it is about the 9/11 incident. We're going to hear from Leanne Rimes. Again, maybe not the best song to wipe away the blues, but she's wondering how she goes on without her special someone. And we're going to hear from Alabama. This one's definitely a good song to wipe away the blues. Maybe a mixed bag, but classics nonetheless. Kicking it off with King George and Blue.

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1: It is a fantastic day to celebrate all the kids and all their hard work down here at the Barhead Egg Barn. 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We are down here today for the Barhead District 4-H Beef and Sheep Achievement Day show and sale, finding about all the hard work the kids have been doing. In fact, I'm chatting with one of the kids right now. What's your name?
2: My name is Carmen Larson.
1: 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Which 4-H club are you with?
2: I'm in the Sunny Bend 4-H club.
1: Right on. What are you showing today?
2: I'm showing a Market U.
1: Oh, what is a Market U for those of us who don't know farm stuff?
2: A Market U is a female lamb who will be able to sell tonight.
1: Fantastic. Hoping to get a good price?
2: Definitely.
1: Right on. Well, good luck in the show this afternoon and good luck at the auction tonight. So come on down here and celebrate kids like Carmen. The concession is open for lunch. Treat yourself to a cheeseburger. It's all about celebrating the kids today as part of the Barhead District 4-H Beef and Sheep Achievement Day show and sale. 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

We just heard from Alan Jackson and Where Were You When the World Stopped Turning, a song that he wrote and recorded for his 10th studio album, Drive, about the September 11th attacks in the U.S. in New York. Yeah, we all know 9/11, and I think we all know the song is about 9/11. I don't think that part is hard to get. In fact, it was on 9/11 that Alan Jackson was actually out for a walk. He came back in to, you know, those still at home with the TV on and the broadcast and the emergency stuff going on. And he immediately sat down to start thinking about how he was going to go about writing about this, right? Because he didn't want to write, you know, some protest song. Let's get up and get him back. He wanted to write something more thought-provoking, more in the feeling. And it was only a month later that he woke up at 4 a.m., boom, with the melody's opening lines, wrote it down, made the song. Of course, it was a hit. Michelle Wright, Take It Like a Man Now.

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2: I tell you, it's an absolutely lovely day for an auction sale. We got clear skies, we got sunshine, and we got a whole bunch of excited kids down here at the Barhead Ag Barn. Good afternoon, Mark Kapp is here live on location from the Barhead District 4-H Beef and Sheep Achievement Day show and sale. We've got 4-H clubs from all across the region here today showcasing their beef, their sheep. They're in the center ring. Of course, the judging is going on right now. Then once they've won all their prizes, they're going to be auctioned off tonight so you can support these kids by going home with a side of beef. They're getting ready to break for lunch here, so if you're looking for something to do for lunch, why not come on down to the Ag Barn? You can check out all this amazing cattle, celebrate the kids and all their hard work, and of course hit up their concession and get yourself a tasty burger as well. I had myself one of their cheeseburgers earlier, and I tell you, they are making a good cheeseburger there at the grill. 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

We just heard from Jason Aldean, but we move into Leanne Rimes and How Do I Live, a song written by Diane Warren, oddly enough. It was originally performed by Leanne Rimes. She was the first. And it was the first single from her second studio album, You Light Up My Life, Inspirational Songs in 97, which also, that song would also appear on her follow-up album, Sitting on Top of the World, in 1998. A second version was performed by Trisha Yearwood, but can I say I like the original better? Look, if you like the Trisha Yearwood version, that's great. But this one's my favorite, and I'm glad we get to play the Leanne Rimes version of How Do I Live?

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2: Mix of sun and cloud today with a high of 21. Tonight, cloudy skies with a low of 7. For tomorrow, a 30% chance of showers with a high of 21. On Wednesday, we're expecting rain with a high of 20. Thursday, sunny skies and 23. And on Friday, we're heading into the weekend with a 30% chance of showers and a high of 22. For more up-to-the-minute weather information, download our app, the XM105 Country app, available via download apps.
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2: Oh, who wants to be at work on a day like today? It's lunchtime right now. Sneak out of the office and come on down to the Barhead Ag Barn and relive the good old days when you were growing up on the farm. Good afternoon, ladies and gentlemen. Mark Kapp is here coming to you live on location from the Barhead and District 4-H Beef and Sheep Achievement Day show and sale. We got 4-H clubs from all across the land. They are down here today showcasing their beef and their sheep. We got the auction sale going on a little later on tonight. So once the kids have all been awarded their prizes, that means they get to go up on the auction block and you can go home with one of these tasty, tasty cows. I'm pretty sure they're tasty because it's going to be some of that fresh Alberta beef. And if you're in the mood for some fresh Alberta beef, why not come down to the concession because they got the barbecue going on right now. I had myself one of their cheeseburgers for lunch. Absolutely delicious. And I see that the co-op brought in some free donuts for the competitors as well. So maybe we can sneak over to the donut table and we can each have a donut together. Of course, we got to thank our sponsors, Barhead Machine and Welding and the Barhead Ag Society, for having us down here today as part of the big broadcast to celebrate all these kids as part of the Barhead District 4-H Beef and Sheep Achievement Day show and sale here at the Barhead Ag Barn. 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
4: When I think of country legends, there's a couple names that come to mind. Obviously, like the Highwaymen, the original Trailblazers. But I also think of Alabama and their absolute tear of number one singles. Back to back to back to back to back to back to back to back to back number one singles to boot. And just their domination of 80s country. We are saluting Roll On 18 Wheeler, which was their 12th straight number one in that string of number one hits. It was released in January of 1984 as the first single and technically title track of the album under the same name, Roll On. They wanted to approach a trucker song, but, you know, they didn't want to do, Convoy, right? That was already a thing. They wanted to do it from the perspective of the trucker himself, of the man himself, trying to support his wife and three kids. And honestly, I think they nailed it. Roll on.

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We just heard from Emerson Drive, and more classics are coming your way, like the Oak Ridge Boys on Deck. But I know that there's a lot of parents listening, and I'm ideally only a few years out from becoming one myself. And I know that planning pizza parties is something that happens from time to time for the kids, maybe even for the family. Who knows? I ain't judging. What kind of pizza do you order? Because we all have our own favorites, but what is the crowd favorite? 22% of people in a poll said that they

prefer the local brands. Yeah, no corporate. 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Or, if you want to go corporate, 19% said Pizza Hut, 17% said Domino's, 11% at Papa John's, and 5.3% at Little Caesars. Hot and ready.

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Rodeo and Try on XM 105 FM, today's best country. Heyo, it's Cody Kells here, and White Court is hosting a free cleanup week June 3rd through 6th. That's next week, well, next Wednesday through Saturday at the White Court Regional Landfill 9 to 4. Plus, they're also promoting a townwide take it or leave it initiative, which offers you, residents, the chance to leave out unwanted household items to be reused by others. That will be held this weekend. For a list of acceptable or unacceptable items, go to the Town of White Court Facebook page or give them a ring at 780-778-2705. Rascal Flatts now.

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3: I'm just in here enjoying the sunshine. Yeah, I said I'm inside enjoying the sunshine. What can I say? It's Monday, a little discombobulated. I'm here at the Barrhead Egg Barn today for the Barrhead District 4-H Beef and Sheep Achievement Day show and sale. We've got 4-H clubs from all across the land showcasing their beef and their sheep in the center ring. They're judging the 27th class right now, I believe, if I heard the PA announcer correctly. I tell you, these kids, they've been working so hard over the past few months, and now they've got these magnificent cows in the center ring, and you could go home with one of them because tonight we got the auction sale going on, and then you can help out these kids by purchasing their tasty beef that they've worked so hard to raise. If you're feeling like some tasty beef right now, though, be sure to pop down to the concession because they're serving up burgers and hot dogs for lunch. I tell you, it's the perfect place to take your lunch break today and remember the good old days when you were young and growing up in 4-H. We got to thank our sponsors for having us out here today for the broadcast, Barrhead Machine and Welding and the Barrhead Ag Society. We're down here today for the Barrhead District 4-H Beef and Sheep Achievement Day show and sale at the Barrhead Ag Barn. 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
1: Mix of sun and cloud today with a high of 21. Tonight, cloudy skies with a low of 7. For tomorrow, a 30% chance of showers with a high of 21. On Wednesday, we're expecting rain with a high of 20. Thursday, sunny skies and 23. And on Friday, we're heading into the weekend with a 30% chance of showers and a high of 22. For more up-to-the-minute weather information, download our app, the XM 105 Country app, available via download apps.
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1: I tell you, this is a day that's all about the kids. They've been working hard for so long, raising their cows, raising their sheep, and today's the day it all comes together. Good afternoon, ladies and gentlemen. Mark Kapp is here coming to you live on location from the Barrhead Agricultural Grounds. We're up here in the big blue barn because right now we got the Barrhead District 4-H Beef and Sheep Achievement Days going on. The kids are showcasing their cows in the center ring. I don't know why I keep calling it the center ring. They've only got the one ring. But still, the kids are proudly showing off their cows, and when they're not there, they're in the stalls getting them all clean and shiny and ready to go in that ring for the final judging. Don't forget, going on tonight, they got the auction sale. That's when all comes together for the kids. We were chatting with some of the kids earlier. They're hoping to get some really good prices for their beef because, hey, this is what it's all about. Today's a big payoff for all their hard work. If you haven't had lunch yet, they got the concession going on as well, so you can treat yourself to a tasty burger or hot dog. You even got the deep fryer all fired up, so get yourself some chicken fingers as well. We're down here today at the Barrhead Ag Barn for the Barrhead and District 4-H Beef and Sheep Achievement Day show and sale. Big thank you to our sponsors for having us down here today for the broadcast, Barrhead Machine and Welding and the Barrhead Ag Society. 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
1: Earlier at the top of the hour, we kicked it off with Chris Stapleton. I'm still waiting for new music from him. I know, it's been so long. I mean, he does have a song to sing out with Miranda Lambert.

translate, not always the best option. There's a lot of nuances when it comes to translating one language to another, especially English, that has so few rules and breaks them so often. Here's a couple examples of how bad it can go. There is a sign at an airport in Asia somewhere that said, "No wife, no problem. We free you 1 month, wife, to try. If not satisfied, just return to us within 30 days. No need to pay." They definitely meant Wi-Fi and not wife. Another one in Asia was, "Dying right here is strictly prohibited." I'd sure hope so. And there's another one. I think this was India. "Video monitoring in progress. We prostitute shoplifters." Not prosecute. As it should have been. Whoopsie. Hey, maybe consider not.

0: me. 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
5: I tell you, I'm having an absolutely wonderful afternoon here at the Barhead Ag Barn today for this wonderful auction sale as we celebrate all these amazing kids. It is the Barhead and District 4-H Beef and Sheep Achievement Day show and sale going on at the Barhead Ag Barn. We've got 4-H clubs from all across the region here today. They're showcasing their cows, they're showcasing their sheep. They got me set up right next to the Sunny Bend 4-H Club and their pens. We just had some of the kids taking their official professional portraits of their sheep, because I think they're going to be judging the sheep a little later on this afternoon. And then don't forget, tonight they'll be having the auction sale, so you could actually go home with some of these cows or some of these sheep. I do know we're chatting with some of the kids earlier. They're hoping to get a really good price for them, because this is where it all comes together, right? They've worked so hard the past year raising these animals, and now today is when they get the big payoff. Don't forget, they've also got the concession going on. I just heard one of the PA announcers say they're about to break for lunch, so be sure to treat yourself to a burger or a hot dog or any of those other tasty delights. That's what I want to spit out there. We're down here today at the Barhead Ag Barn for the Barhead District 4-H Beef and Sheep Achievement Day show and sale. 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

And it was on today's date in 2011 that Scotty McCreery won the 10th season of American Idol with Lauren Elena as runner-up. 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
5: Mix of sun and cloud today with a high of 21. Tonight, cloudy skies with a low of 7. For tomorrow, a 30% chance of showers with a high of 21. On Wednesday, we're expecting rain with a high of 20. Thursday, sunny skies and 23. And on Friday, we're heading into the weekend with a 30% chance of showers and a high of 22. For more up-to-the-minute weather information, download our app, the XM 105 Country app, available via download apps.
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5: It has been a fantastic day for an auction, and the fun thing is, it's not over yet. Good afternoon, ladies and gentlemen. Mark Kappas here coming to you live on location from the Barhead and District 4-H Beef and Sheep Achievement Day show and sale going on at the Barhead Ag Barn today. We got 4-H clubs from all across the land. They are here today showcasing their beef, showcasing their sheep, getting their blue ribbons, and then tonight they're all going to be auctioned off. You can go home tonight with some tasty mutton or some tasty beef and support these 4-H clubs as well. We've got at least a half a dozen 4-H clubs here. I've been wandering around checking out some of them. They got me set up next to the Sunny Bend 4-H Club. They seem to be mostly into the sheep because there's a lot of sheep in their pens. And I tell you, some of these lambs are just absolutely adorable. They've officially broke for lunch right now, so if you haven't had lunch yet, feel free to come on by and hit up the concession. They got some tasty burgers and some hot dogs. I had myself a cheeseburger a little earlier on, and I tell you, those ladies running the kitchen, they make some fantastic cheeseburgers. Once again, a big thank you to our sponsors, Barhead Machine and Welding and the Barhead Ag Society, for having us down here today and sponsoring this big broadcast. We're at the Barhead Ag Barn for the Barhead District 4-H Beef and Sheep Achievement Day show and sale. 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
8: Good afternoon, ladies and gentlemen. Mark Kappas here coming to you live from the Barhead Egg Barn. It is the Barhead and District 4-H Beef and Sheep Achievement Day show and sale. I tell you, I find these 4-H Achievement Days so amazing. The kids have been working so hard the past few months. They've now raised some amazing cows, some amazing sheep, and today's the day when all their hard work pays off. They win their awards in the center ring, and then we have the auction tonight when they're hoping to go home with some cold hard cash. We were chatting with some of the kids a little earlier today. Needless to say, even if they don't win that prize, they're hoping to get a good price for their livestock. This is it for me. This is it. I had a fantastic time here today broadcasting from this event. Once again, a big thank you to our sponsors, Barhead Machine and Welding and the Barhead Egg Society, for having us down here today for the broadcast. Of course, this is going on all day long. This is going on well until 7 o'clock tonight, so you have lots of time to get on down to the Barhead Egg Barn at the Barhead Egg Society and cheer on these amazing kids as part of the Barhead District 4-H Beef and Sheep Achievement Day show and sale. 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
2: I see Dean Brody coming up a little bit later. I'm excited. He announced his new album, the 10th album, Side A, comes out on June 26th. His newest from it is called A Man Without a Woman.

All right, well, that wraps things up for me today. It's time for me to head on out of here. Afternoon drive just around the corner here, a couple minutes away. I'm here all week long, same time as usual tomorrow, 10 and 2. Like, you should hold your steering wheel until you hear from me then. I hope you have a fun one, hope you have a safe one, and I hope you have a good one. And I'll leave you with Tim McGraw, Live Like You Were Dying.

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1: Partly cloudy tonight with a low of 7. Mainly cloudy tomorrow. 30% chance of showers in the afternoon and a high of 21. Clear tomorrow night and a low of 9. And rain on Wednesday and a high of 19.
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Nate Holler thought about you. How's it going, friends? Monday afternoon with MJ. I hope you had a fantabulous weekend. On the show today, we'll talk about soda fountains, Wade mode, and the return of cereal box toys. Can't wait for that. All this and more coming up. Bailey Zimmerman making his way to Edmonton next month. He'll hit the stage at Rogers Place Saturday, June 13th. You can find your ticket info at his website. Bailey now with Luke Combs, Backup Plan.

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2: In the late 40s, the song was originally titled Mercury Boogie. Alan Jackson took that bad boy and gave it his high-energy spin on his 93 album, A Lot About Living. The song was specifically about the Mercury 8 model, which James Dean drives in Rebel Without a Cause. In 1999, Ford Motor Company used Jackson's version of the song in a commercial for Ford trucks, albeit with the lyrics changed to Crazy About a Ford Truck. Jackson's featured in the commercial singing the track, but it just doesn't have the same ring to it, does it? Here's Alan Jackson, Mercury Blues, and that's One Thing About One Country Song.
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0: Tim and the Glory Boys with High Valley, Take Me Back Road. How you doing, friends? It's MJ. All right, my fellow Generation Xers, listen up, because a big sensation from our childhood is making a comeback. If you haven't noticed, Kellogg's brought back toys inside of cereal boxes. The first run's already in stores, so you might have noticed it if you've been down the cereal aisle lately. It's a nostalgia thing, but it's also tied to the upcoming film Toy Story 5, which hits theaters next month. The toys are in special boxes of a lot of cereals, including the classics, Fruit Loops, Frosted Flakes, Rice Krispies, Corn Flakes, and more. There are Toy Story figures along with collectible spoons, cards, and movie ticket promotions. Now, this is the first time that Kellogg's has put toys in cereal in more than a decade. And for now, it sounds like it's just a limited time thing. But who knows? If it's a big success, maybe they'll keep it going. And I hope they do.
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1: Partly cloudy tonight with a low of 7. Mainly cloudy tomorrow. 30% chance of showers in the afternoon and a high of 21. Clear tomorrow night and a low of 9. And rain on Wednesday and a high of 19.
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0: 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Partly cloudy tonight with a low of 7. Well, coming up this weekend, it is White Court's Take It or Leave It, offering residents the chance to leave out unwanted household items to be reused by others. This is coming up Saturday and Sunday. And then next week, it is Free Cleanup Week, running June 3rd to the 6th at the White Court Regional Landfill, 9 a.m. to 4 p.m. on those days. For more info, including a list of acceptable and unacceptable items, you can find it at the Town of White Court on Facebook or call 780-778-2705.
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James Barkerman, Somebody I Know. Signs is the title of Luke Bryan's ninth album, and that arrives on September 18th. 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
1: Partly cloudy tonight with a low of 7. Mainly cloudy tomorrow. 30% chance of showers in the afternoon and a high of 21. Clear tomorrow night and a low of 9. And rain on Wednesday and a high of 19.
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Dan Patrick, Safe Place to Break. Thomas Rhett and Lainey Wilson on the way this hour. 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

0: George Strait. Check yes or no. How's it cracking, folks? My name's MJ. It's time for the Fast Five. Five random rapid-fire facts to get you through your afternoon. Number one, kilts are not native to Scotland. They actually originated in France. Number two, the average snowflake falls at about 4.8 kilometers per hour. Number three, men who grow beards easily and earlier in life are more likely to go bald. Number four, giraffes do not yawn. And number five, you're more likely to be killed by a cow than a shark.
1: Oh, do you feel that? The breeze, the smell of nature, and the sound of animals walking by the lake. Oh boy, do I love camping season. Don't you?
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0: Dean Brody, you got the wrong guy. How you doing, friends? My name's MJ. Well, this one's kind of weird and wacky. A Tesla Cybertruck ended up in a lake in Texas last week after the police say that the driver intentionally drove it into the water at a boat ramp. Why? Because the driver was attempting to use the vehicle's wade mode, which is designed for shallow water. Instead, the truck became disabled and began taking on water, forcing the driver and the passenger to abandon it before first responders recovered it with a water rescue team. The driver was later jailed on charges, including operating a vehicle in a restricted lake and area, and get this, for not having a valid boat registration. Now, Tesla's owner's manual for the Cybertruck says that wade mode allows Cybertruck to enter and drive through bodies of water, such as rivers or creeks, no more than 32 inches deep. That guy's not off-roading, he's off-docking.
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0: Partly cloudy tonight with a low of 7. Mainly cloudy tomorrow. 30% chance of showers in the afternoon and a high of 21. Clear tomorrow night and a low of 9. And rain on Wednesday and a high of 19.
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0: 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What is up, folks? 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Partly cloudy tonight and a low of 7. The next Tim Hortons Community Fun Night at the Allen & G. Miller Center is coming up on Saturday, June 6th, 5:30 to 8:30 p.m. It is the participation kickoff party. 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

0: That's Josh Stumpf, Highway Money. Zach Toff has teased a new album, which is expected to arrive early next year.
1: We spent a bunch of January and February writing, stacking up stuff. Because once it, you know, we put out the first record in spring of 24 and then just got hot and heavy on the road. And I basically had not had time to write in 2 years, basically. I don't have the capacity. It's like a different headspace for me. When I'm on the road and doing the show thing, it's kind of, that's where my head's at. And I got to, it took kind of being off the road for 2 months to kind of reconfigure my mindset to get back into that writing mode. So we spent a bunch of January and February doing that. And we'll find little off days here and there as we, you know, it's weekend warrior stuff. Hopefully, sometime in the first or second quarter of 27, got a new record coming.
0: And you can catch Zach live at Rogers Place in Edmonton Thursday, July 16th. Get your ticket info over at his website. Zach, now it sounds like the radio.

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1: 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The federal government will lease 10 new firefighting planes and helicopters to help provinces and territories respond to wildfires this summer. Officials say provincial and territorial wildfire agencies will be able to request the use of 4 air tankers, 1 spotter plane, and 5 heavy lift helicopters to fight wildfires. In a news release, the government says the new assets will boost national firefighting surge capacity by increasing provincial and territorial access to aircraft during periods of intense wildfire activity. The planes will be paid for by a new $317 million budget allocation to establish a national aerial firefighting surge capacity. Prime Minister Mark Carney will travel to New York this week to meet with business leaders and try to court more investment. The Prime Minister's office said yesterday the PM will be in the U.S.'s most populous city on Wednesday and Thursday. The PMO announcement adds that Carney will meet with unspecified CEOs, entrepreneurs, business leaders, and money managers to pitch Canada as an investment destination. Mark Carney says using the idea of separation as leverage in future negotiations is a dangerous bluff. In an unrelated press conference today, the PM addressed Alberta Premier Daniel Smith's plan to pose a question on Alberta separation in October, asking whether the legal process for a separation referendum should happen. Carney says he saw those effects firsthand when he was the governor of the Bank of England after the Brexit vote, and warns that people are still trying to undo the damage caused by that decision a decade later. Meantime, the annual Western Premiers Conference is underway in Kananaskis. Leaders of BC, Alberta, Saskatchewan, Manitoba, the Northwest Territories, and the Yukon will discuss business and their neighboring relationships during the two-day conference. The gathering happens as Alberta comes closer to triggering a vote on separation after Premier Daniel Smith announced last week an October referendum question on separation. Alberta's government says rivers across the province have a higher water supply than last year, and some river volumes are well above last year's supply. It says strong river flows, full reservoirs, and more mountain snowmelt are good news for agricultural producers. Brazeau County Council has authorized an increase to its yearly allocation to Stars Air Ambulance by up to $1,200 to include the Village of Breton. The approval was given following a presentation by Stars Air Ambulance to Council last week. Brazeau County currently allocates $2 per capita to Stars, or approximately $16,500 per year. Officials say Stars flies an average of 20 missions per year in Brazeau County. And the Edson and District Healthcare Hero Awards were presented during Town Council's regular meeting last week in honor of Rural Healthcare Week this week, May 25th to 29th. The awards are presented to recognize outstanding contributions from local medical professionals. Launched by the Community Care Foundation Attraction and Retention Committee last year, town officials note the awards received 37 nominations and celebrated individuals across 5 categories. You can see a list of this year's award winners on our website. That's your latest update. For these stories and more, visit XM105FM.com.
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1: In sports, the Montreal Canadiens are aiming to take a 2-1 lead in the NHL's best-of-7 Eastern Conference final tonight when they host the Carolina Hurricanes. Elsewhere, the Everett Silvertips and Kitchener Rangers square off this evening in a battle of 1-0 teams at the Memorial Cup tournament in Kelowna, BC. And in the majors, the Toronto Blue Jays open a 3-game series against the visiting Miami Marlins tonight.
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2: Cloudy with a 30% chance of showers tonight and a low of 6. Cloudy tomorrow, 30% chance of showers in the afternoon and a high of 19. Partly cloudy tomorrow night, 30% chance of showers and a low of 9. And a mix of sun and cloud on Wednesday and a high of 24.
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Shelton, God's Country, Sam Hunt, and the Chicks set to go for you this hour. Jelly Roll is making his way to Edmonton for a pair of shows with Post Malone in July, Friday, July 24th, Saturday, July 25th. Stop by his website for your ticket info.

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0: Shania, don't be stupid. How you doing, friends? It's MJ. Little Miss Twain is the title of Shania's seventh album, and that arrives on July 24th. The record is described as her most autobiographical work yet, one that reconnects her with her Northern Ontario upbringing while still embracing the genre-smashing instincts that made her one of modern country's biggest artists, according to the press release. The first single from the album is out. It's called Dirty Rosie. You can check it out and download it at her social media sites.
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0: Alice Smith and Alexandra Kay. How do you miss me? How you doing, folks? It's Monday, May 25th. Here is your rundown. It's Tap Dance Day, and it's Geek Pride Day, a day for sci-fi fans and techno nerds to stand tall. Celebrating a birthday today, actor Sir Ian McKellen. He was Gandalf in the Hobbit films. He was Magneto in the X-Men series. That's just scratching the surface of his long career. He is 87 today. Actor and director Frank Oz, the voice of Yoda. He is 82 today. And Canadian actor and comedian Mike Myers is 63 today. On this day, 49 years ago in 1977, coinciding with Geek Pride Day, Star Wars, later retitled Star Wars Episode IV, A New Hope, directed by George Lucas, is released, laying the groundwork for one of the most celebrated and successful film franchises of all time. On this day, 15 years ago in 2011, Oprah Winfrey airs her final program, ending the 25-year TV run of The Oprah Winfrey Show. On this day, 21 years ago in 2005, Carrie Underwood wins season 4 of American Idol. And on this day, 25 years ago in 2001, 32-year-old Eric Weinmeier of Boulder, Colorado, becomes the first blind person to reach the summit of Mount Everest.
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0: Cloudy with a 30% chance of showers tonight and a low of 6. Cloudy tomorrow, 30% chance of showers in the afternoon and a high of 19. Partly cloudy tomorrow night, 30% chance of showers and a low of 9. And a mix of sun and cloud on Wednesday and a high of 24.
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0: The Reckless and Dean Brody, Hometown Heroes. 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MJ here. 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Cloudy tonight, 30% chance of showers, and a low of 6. Mark this down on your calendar, friends. Thursday, June 4th, it is the free ride and BBQ, 3:30 to 5:30 at the White Court Skate Park. 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And just a special note, helmets are 100% required, and they will not be provided, okay? So you cannot participate if you do not bring a helmet. 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

0: That's Owen Riegling, Moonshines. In a recent interview, Travis Tritt shared the truth, at least according to him, about country music from the 1990s.
1: Well, I think when we first got started, I released those first three singles, which were Country Club, Help Me Hold On, I'm Gonna Be Somebody, which were pretty straight ahead, down the line, country music. And I was very well accepted. And we got to that fourth single, which was a song called Put Some Drive in Your Country. And it had all these rock guitars, and I was just basically going back to some of my other influences, which outside of the straight-ahead country stuff was Lynyrd Skynyrd, the Allman Brothers, stuff like that. And back in those days, that was just not allowed. For whatever reason, they just didn't accept it. And I started getting, man, a lot of flack for just doing the kind of music that I wasn't trying to make any kind of big statement. I was just doing the music that I enjoyed. That's what brought our audience to us. Because I had so many people back in those days tell me that we never listened to country music until you guys came out. You, Garth, Clint, Alan, we never really listened to country music. Country music was what our dads listened to. And you guys made it palatable for younger audiences, and more people started listening to country music as a result of what happened in '89 than had ever listened to it before.

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2: Good afternoon, I'm Sheldon Spackman for XM105FM.com. The federal government will lease 10 new firefighting planes and helicopters to help provinces and territories respond to wildfires this summer. Officials say provincial and

0: territorial wildfire agencies will be able to request the use of 4 air tankers, 1 spotter plane, and 5 heavy lift helicopters to fight wildfires. In a news release, the government says the new assets will boost national firefighting surge capacity by increasing provincial and territorial access to aircraft during periods of intense wildfire activity. The planes will be paid for by a new $317 million budget allocation to establish a national aerial firefighting surge capacity. Prime Minister Mark Carney will travel to New York this week to meet with business leaders and try to court more investment. The Prime Minister's office said yesterday the PM will be in the U.S.'s most populous city on Wednesday and Thursday. The PMO announcement adds that Carney will meet with unspecified CEOs, entrepreneurs, business leaders, and money managers to pitch Canada as an investment destination. Mark Carney says using the idea of separation as leverage in future negotiations is a dangerous bluff. In an unrelated press conference today, the PM addressed Alberta Premier Daniel Smith's plan to pose a question on Alberta separation in October, asking whether the legal process for a separation referendum should happen. Carney says he saw those effects firsthand when he was the governor of the Bank of England after the Brexit vote, and warns that people are still trying to undo the damage caused by that decision a decade later. Meantime, the annual Western Premiers Conference is underway in Kananaskis. Leaders of BC, Alberta, Saskatchewan, Manitoba, the Northwest Territories, and the Yukon will discuss business and their neighboring relationships during the 2-day conference. The gathering happens as Alberta comes closer to triggering a vote on separation after Premier Daniel Smith announced last week an October referendum question on separation. Alberta's government says rivers across the province have a higher water supply than last year, and some river volumes are well above last year's supply. It says strong river flows, full reservoirs, and more mountain snowmelt are good news for agricultural producers. Brazeau County Council has authorized an increase to its yearly allocation to Stars Air Ambulance by up to $1,200 to include the Village of Breton. The approval was given following a presentation by Stars Air Ambulance to Council last week. Brazeau County currently allocates $2 per capita to Stars, or approximately $16,500 per year. Officials say Stars flies an average of 20 missions per year in Brazeau County. And the Edson and District Healthcare Hero Awards were presented during Town Council's regular meeting last week in honor of Rural Healthcare Week this week, May 25th to 29th. The awards are presented to recognize outstanding contributions from local medical professionals. Launched by the Community Care Foundation Attraction and Retention Committee last year, town officials note the awards received 37 nominations and celebrated individuals across 5 categories. You can see a list of this year's award winners on our website. That's your latest update. 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
0: In sports, the Montreal Canadiens are aiming to take a 2-1 lead in the NHL's best-of-7 Eastern Conference Final tonight when they host the Carolina Hurricanes. Elsewhere, the Everett Silvertips and Kitchener Rangers square off this evening in a battle of 1-0 teams at the Memorial Cup Tournament in Kelowna, B.C. And in the majors, the Toronto Blue Jays open a 3-game series against the visiting Miami Marlins tonight.
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2: Cloudy with a 30% chance of showers tonight and a low of 6. Cloudy tomorrow, 30% chance of showers in the afternoon and a high of 19. Partly cloudy tomorrow night, 30% chance of showers and a low of 9. And a mix of sun and cloud on Wednesday and a high of 24.
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Alive at 5, that's Eric Church, Drink in My Hand. Alan Jackson and Kenny Chesney on the way this hour. Thomas Rhett now, what's your country song?

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1: Yeah.

0: Cody Johnson, The Fall. How you doing, friends? My name's MJ. Well, how's that for timing? That song currently sits at number one on Billboard's Country Airplay chart, right after Cody won Entertainer of the Year at the 61st ACMs a few weeks back. It's one of those songs that has taken at least 55 weeks to rise to the top of the chart. And the song will be included on Cody's new album, The Banks of the Trinity, and that arrives on Friday, June 26th. And Cody is making his way to Edmonton in September. He'll hit the stage at Rogers Place Thursday, September 17th. Pop by his website for your ticket info.
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0: That's Brett Kissel, Cowboys and Dreamers. How's it going, friends? It's MJ winding down your Monday afternoon. Well, McDonald's is phasing out its famous self-serve soda machines. Now, fortunately, the news isn't as dire as first thought. It's a gradual thing with a full phase out planned by 2032. And instead of refilling drinks themselves, customers will still be able to ask counter staff for free top-ups. McDonald's says the move is meant to create a more consistent experience across dine-in, drive-through, delivery, and mobile app orders. Some restaurants have already switched to the new crew pour system. The company has also cited factors like food safety, theft prevention, and fewer dine-in customers behind the decision. Because nothing says fast food like waiting to get permission for more Coke.
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0: Cloudy with a 30% chance of showers tonight and a low of 6. Cloudy tomorrow, 30% chance of showers in the afternoon and a high of 19. Partly cloudy tomorrow night, 30% chance of showers and a low of 9. And a mix of sun and cloud on Wednesday and a high of 24.
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Cloudy tonight, 30% chance of showers and a low of 6. Well, it's back for another year. 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

Smith, use me. That'll do it for me, folks. Thanks much. I will be back tomorrow, same time, same place. Looking forward to it. John Michael Montgomery, still to come before 6 o'clock. I will leave you with Bailey Zimmerman and Luke Combs. Backup plan. Have a great one, friends. Take care of yourselves. 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